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0: Sí.
2: When we got to the top, I looked and looked, but there were no mountains, not anywhere. The only thing I found that day was a basket of abandoned kittens we discovered on our way home. By that time, we were late. When we got back to the house, Uncle Richard not only didn't care much for the kittens, but when the organ boy's monkey jumped onto the dinner table, that was trouble. You should have seen them as that monkey was. Dishes were flying everywhere. The monkey even got onto the chandelier before Sebastian finally caught him. Afterwards, all Uncle Richard could do was
0: ask. Como que le ha adelgazado la mano, ¿verdad?
3: ¿Chavos?
0: Sí.
3: ¿Eres tú, Chavito?
0: Sí, pero yo pensé que tú eras el señor Barriga.
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0: Pero entonces, ¿dónde está el señor Barriga?
2: Afterwards, all Uncle Richard could do was ask for brandy.
1: Yo pensé que era el chavo. Pues yo pensé que era la chilindrina. Pues que yo vine con el chavo. Y voy a buscarlo. 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
4: Sí, yo le guardo el lugar.
1: Sí, por favor. Permiso, permiso, permisito.
3: Ya, no te preocupes, chavo. Cuando enciendan las luces encontraremos a mi papá y al señor Barriga. Mientras tanto, sería bueno buscar dos asientos juntos para sentarnos los dos, ¿sí?
4: Eso.
3: 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Yo voy a buscar por el otro lado, tú buscas por aquí, y el primero que encuentre dos asientos juntos, le grita al otro.
4: Eso.
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0: No.
3: Gracias.
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0: ¡Uy! ¡Uy!
2: So when Peter asked me to come with him to the high pastor, I quickly said yes. The elm was very beautiful this day. I had never seen anything like it. The alpine rivers were everywhere.
4: Gracias.
2: And I remember it. I felt like I was almost in heaven. I kept climbing up and down. Finally, before the story sounds of men, it seemed as if we were on top of a world. We found a place where we could watch the earth.
3: Aquí estoy, chavo, junto a la bruja del 71.
0: ¡Ay! ¡Insolente! ¡Grosero! ¡Sátiro! Perdón.
2: Peter was wonderful. The owl was wonderful. Even grandfather was wonderful.
1: Un permisito.